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above all, you keep your clarity, you keep your focus, you keep your sense of love, and you keep your sense of purpose. Those are, they're integral, you know, they're key. Happiness, you know, a lot of people define success differently. You know, for me, you can have everything. You can have all the money in the world, but if it's not enjoyable, if it's not sustainable, if you can't be a person of integrity while having all of these things, what does it matter? What does it mean? Your value is internal. Your value is internal.

We're cutting like knives in a fist fight. 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You swore and said, we are not shining stars. This I know, I never said we are. 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
0: I went back to my 17th year. Allowed myself to be naive.
1: Dime.
0: To be someone I've never been.
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1: Got super plans for special ways. 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

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Police, a man said the joint was shut. All the brothers getting busted outside. 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A woman ticket for your prison bound. The night the lights in Dallas went down, so